They just keep doing nothing. Too intoxicated to be scared. Better off without them. They're nothing but unstable. Bring ashtrays to the table. And that's about the only thing they share.

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I must be missing something. They just keep doing nothing. Too intoxicated to be scared.

clicked and then went into the car and then started driving. But then the ones who were making all the crampies and stepped them.

0: night didn't make me smile anymore. I lost you, but I found me. So I went.
1: Ochenta y nueve punto tres FM, TRC Radio.